The sizing of a 450 install in the 221B, it's 42, it's kind of a 670 and a 585 101 patient is running out into traffic.

Adam, TTC is 4318 West Allen Street for Serenity Support Group Home. We have a 101 who ran outside and was running into traffic. She's been combative and wants to hurt herself. She walked female, 5'8", medium build. Her name is Temple Constance, born in 1984. Sneakers. She has SMI.

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0: Going on I-10 eastbound and coming up exit 120, California plate 5, William Union, Frank 511 for speed, and I'm seeking a change.
2: Adam 221, can you add me on Adam 223 traffic? Fucking Christ.
1: You just have the open mic? Yeah, what happened, Mike?
2: Freaking Estrada. Like, I fucking tell him so many times, don't go to fucking call by yourself. Have no goddamn patience.
1: You know what happened, Mike?

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1: 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I'm 235-29 negative on a 2000 Chevy. It's out of Linwood, California. 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
0: 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Can you send a fire my way, please, just for a precautionary?
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0: Three.
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2: Yes, you are turning into
1: 610 Victor, you are covered by wind.
0: Can you show our target details?
1: 10 Florida, 1716. 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
1: 10 Florida, 1716. 223.
2: Adam 223, just to confirm, we do have fire en route, correct?
1: 10-4, we do.
2: 10-4, thank you.
1: 10-4.

0: 48312.
1: Adam 223, control 5-43.
0: Adam 223, time 4. 48312.
2: I'm wanting you.
0: 10-4, thank you. Lincoln 220. Lincoln 220.
3: I'm 23, go ahead.
0: I was looking for code 20 for Lincoln 220.
3: Ten four, man. Give me a sec. I believe he's out here briefing.
0: Ten four, thanks.

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1: We can choose 20, 10:35.
0: Lincoln Victoria, I've told you're looking for me for code 20.
1: 10-4, code 20.
0: 1935,
1: can you
0: please show me
2: 200? 10-4,
1: thanks.
2: Adam
1: 320. Adam 340.
2: And can I get the supervisor for SVE West and give me 21?
1: Is that for Charles 343 traffic?
2: 10-4, Charles 343 and 262.
1: 10-4.

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1: Adam 221.
0: Ma'am, can you voice the MC number phone, please?
1: I'm sorry, can you turn 9?
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0: Can you please send me my 691 back? Thank you.
1: Thank you.
2: Fortune, Charles.
1: Mark 10, Charles.
2: Can you please show me 10-7? Have a wonderful evening.
1: Definitely, thanks. You have a wonderful night as well.

0: Adam 340.
1: Adam 350, go ahead.
0: Can I show you guys some of your calls?
2: 10-4.
0: 10-4, thank you.

0: Yes,
1: sir. In the T23 at Las Palmaritas, that's going to actually be distant from traffic.
0: 10-4.

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1: Adam 340.
0: Adam 1, call me.
1: 10-4, thank you.

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1: Lincoln 225.
0: Send me the 670 and the 250, please.
1: Lincoln 225, good morning. Thank you. It's 13814 West Marlette.

0: 246 Henry.
1: 246 Henry.
0: Can you show me 10-7, please? Have a good night.
1: 10-4, thanks. Have a good night.
2: Lincoln
1: 220.
2: Yes, sir. Reference at 693 and 225, Indian School 99 Eastbound, 17, this is traffic. Can we kick that over again, please?
1: 10-4.

0: 371.
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1: We will see if we can find out.

0: Here's one, please, Victor.
1: Which unicorn?
0: It was 616. Can you show myself 614 and 610? 23.
1: 10-4, 1801.

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0: Call 4, have a good day. Traffic is still outside District 3341, via 4901 at 17215 North Jasmine Drive. 17215 North Jasmine, units responding, acknowledge on west. All is clear, 1808.
2: Lincoln 344. 342.
0: Lincoln 340. Lincoln 342. It's a 901-17215 North Jasmine Drive. Caller said he just found his wife in the pool. She was working on the pool, and he just found her. Found able to get her out. Fire's asking him to do CPR. He said he can't get her out to get CPR started. Fire's are out.
1: 343 off traffic.
0: I'm like a 343 Templar. District 3 units are out to the 901 fire is going on scene right now.

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1: Linky 332.
0: Would you send me that 670 at 34B, please?
1: Ten four 42320 South Old US 80, number 29. Good morning.
2: I got 324 all units, roll 23.
1: 10-4.
0: Lincoln 233.
1: Lincoln 233.
0: Good morning, ma'am. Could you please let me to Lincoln 232 traffic?
1: Good morning. I'll show you en route as well.

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1: 220.
0: Make sure you guys on call quality.
1: Copy that, ma'am. My call, thank you.
0: Comfort, thank you.

0: Adam, 371. The roadway is clear.
1: 10-4, do you have so-and-so?
0: Yes, ma'am. The Acura is going to be gray in color. Last four is going to be 2337. Does not need to be entered. And Western Towing took that. Go to took the Cadillac. It's going to be white in color. 7086. No entry.
2: Adam 233.
1: Adam 233.
2: Can you show me code 7? Have a good night, room.

0: Yeah, 851. Copy 902.
1: Harry, who's that one?
0: It's going to be a reference to IR 26019267, cross reference MC 26123054, and can you show 17 to 13456 West Ventura Street, surprise?
2: Lincoln 371.
1: Lincoln 371.

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1: On the 459 Avenue, right here, will you?
0: 12225 North 103rd Avenue.
2: Lincoln 225.
0: 225.
2: Send me the 242, please.
0: 10-4.

0: 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Correction, Lincoln 344.
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1: 10-4.

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0: 10-4.

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1: 614
0: Victor. Ma'am, can you clear me up more on my traffic? Show me 10-7, please.
1: 10-4, have a good evening.
2: 616 Victor, same traffic, please. Good night.
1: 10-4, have a good night.
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0: Sam, 2-3-2-7, thank you.
1: 10-4, thank you.
2: Megan, 223, 6100, please.
1: Megan, 223, 10-4, thank you. They have stopped at Harrison and 99th Avenue, but they're current McDowell.
0: Edward, 283, have me for that.
1: 10-4.

0: 1991, I believe I just saw the charger he was talking about that is being in the neighborhoods. He was indeed going the speed limit.
1: Charles 4.

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1: Lincoln 371.
0: Send me the 961 Henry, please.
1: 10-4, 99th Avenue in Olive. The parking lot.
2: Mary 351.
1: Mary 351.
2: Can you please show me en route to Diner Gillette?
1: Mary 251, you're en route to where?
2: Diner Gillette.

0: Lincoln 292.
1: Lincoln 292, you can send me the 339 Victor and the 32 beat. If we saw the complaint online, can we check to see if there was anything physical or if it's just been verbal?

0: 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King 397.
1: 17 to the 961 Henry at 99 St. Olive.
0: 10-4.

0: 3235.
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0: 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Yeah, I think we're Lincoln 235.
1: 10-4, good morning. Thank you.

0: All right,
1: 321. 321, you show yourself for 9. Good evening.
0: The one on Southern, 459 Charles.
2: Link is 232.
0: 232.
2: Would you have my cell 31 and 33 taken to Ram Victor, please?
0: Cell 4, good morning. Lincoln, 221, was that you for the 409 Charles on Southern?
3: 10-4.
0: 4430 West Southern.

0: And we're in 283. Can you copy 320 here?
1: Edward 383, go ahead with the first.
0: Out of Arizona, 04 Adam, 1 John Frank, break for second.
1: 10-4.
0: Also out of Arizona, Victor 8 Adam, 276, break for third.
1: 10-4.
0: Looks like it's going to be Arizona temporary to play Mary, Edward, Edward, Zebra, Young, George.
1: 10-4.

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0: 10-4.
2: Lincoln 345.
0: Lincoln 345.
2: Hey, Ruby, can you send me my 670 and the 45, please?
0: Good evening. Thank you. 17035 West Palm Marina.

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0: Prevent Lincoln 231.
1: Tampa, ma'am. I spoke with the complainant, Bureau 21. He or she advising that the Lyft driver, and then she had these two couples that were kind of like not arguing, but then again, she doesn't feel safe around them, so she just wants their police to come over and just kind of like, I guess, get them off the vehicle.
0: Turn forward, if you go on scene at the two of them, Victor, have them removed from the Lyft vehicle.
1: And for that's what the complainant wants. I advise that we're en route, so.
0: 10-4. Lincoln 350.

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0: Lincoln 346, can you send me the priority 2647 amendment?
1: 346, 10-4, 27203 North 237th Avenue.

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2: Mary
1: 351.
2: Mary 351. Can you please ask me for 647 and the 46 feet?
1: 10-4.

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0: 10-4, thank you. 22508 West Tobago.

0: Lincoln 292.
1: Lincoln 290, sir.
0: Yes, ma'am. I'm going to be on Broadway and SR85 southbound, just waiting for an additional unit.
1: I'm sorry, Captain, you're waiting at Broadway and SR85.
0: I can tell 235 is roughly about 2-3 minutes behind me.
1: Okay.
2: 235. I will be turning south on SR85 just in about a couple of minutes.
1: Sounds
0: good. Lincoln 344.
1: Lincoln 344.
0: That means responding has an ETA of about 45 minutes.
1: He says 45 minutes.
3: Careful.
1: 10-4.

0: in 235.
1: Do we know what vehicle the Lyft driver is operating?
0: I'll see if I can find out. It's a white Chevy Trax.
1: Town 4, we should be rolling 23 in about 5 minutes.
2: Lincoln 343.
0: Lincoln 343.
2: Lincoln 350 is aware of the Dayton on Lincoln.
0: Lincoln 350.
2: 350.
0: 346 is asking you to copy his updates for this call.
3: I'll take a look, man.
0: 10-4, I'll get that 21 for you also.
4: Lincoln 345, can you bring me an ambulance to that copy?
0: 10-4.

emergency traffic will be for Eastside District 1, 125 or 901 David at 323 South 82nd Way, 323 South 82nd Way for 901 David. All units responding acknowledge on East, although there's clear 1910.

0: Adam 220. Man, can you free Anthony from this call? And I'm going to have follow-up to do first thing in the morning, so can you reopen?
1: 10-4.

343, 10-4, reference sensor 27 for 343, 45, 46, 351. Austin did say that he's not medicated, he hasn't slept. He's making 666 by cop statements. There's a history of domestic violence.

0: Union 345, did we confirm that he is at this address?
1: Austin is at that address. I'm not sure about the grandfather.

0: like our original complainant called back, and she just sees her grandfather in the house and that he was severely beaten, and she's asking for medical for him. At the same time, we also have Austin in the home threatening to triple six by cops.
1: 3:45, 10:4. Do you have fire staged or not yet?
0: 10:4.

0: 3 units on that 647/670. Austin is getting more agitated. We do have him on the 21 with crisis, and we're on the line as well. He believes someone's trying to break into the home. We try to tell him that it's just his family, but he keeps making 666 by cop statements.
1: Lincoln 350.
0: Yes, great.
1: For cat purposes, we have a crime committed at this point.
0: We may have abuse on the grandfather.
1: Lincoln 350, if we can get some clarifying details on that, please.
0: The original complainant, when she went on scene, she did call back. She said she needed fire for the grandfather, that he's been beaten up

0: Lincoln, 293, can you copy 8729 out of Nebraska?
1: Lincoln, 292, go ahead.
0: Get two part last name. First, Robert Edward Young, Edward Sam. Second part, Victor Adam Robert, George Adam Sam. First, Jesus, John Edward Sam, Union Sam. Date of birth is going to be 02-11-2001.
1: 292, I'm sorry, I thought

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1: Lincoln 346.
0: Just an update, we spoke with the complainant. She is here with us. There is 7 dogs in the house, as well as Austin and the grandpa. 6 of the dogs are aggressive. There is a couple more family members at the house, outside of the house. Complainant is saying grandpa is beat up, bloody, black eye, as well as if Austin knows anybody else is coming up, he is going to kill grandpa.
1: Copy.
2: 350, do you want to repeat that, please?
1: Also, is advising if anyone else comes up to the house, he's going to kill the grandfather.
2: 350, should we consider the barricade as a subject? Can you go ahead and contact your supervisor and give me 21?
1: 10-4, 346, where's your stage location?
0: Lincoln 346. I'm on 239th and 10. So the only ones in the house is Austin and Grandpa. Grandpa is unable to get out.
1: Ten four. Is that Mary 2-7-1?
2: Lincoln 350.
1: Lincoln 350.
2: I didn't catch the last part of 346 comments. Grandpa's in the house or out of the house?
1: Grandpa's in the house with Austin.
0: Grandpa and subject are inside the house together.

0: Lincoln 291, I'm 23 in the area trying to locate the address.
1: 10-4.
2: Lincoln 250.
1: Lincoln 350.
2: Can you answer the call? Show me your route, please.
1: 4.

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1: Maybe number 3 for contact at the gates that are entering the property.
0: 10-4.

Units, District 3 on the 47. Austin advised that Grandpa's room is by the maroon car, and he said, break the window to get in. He doesn't care if someone goes in to get Grandpa.

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0: Can you please ask whoever's talking to Austin if he can, like, grandpa read the residence?
1: You said ask Austin if he will let grandpa leave the residence?
0: That's a 10-4.
1: 10-4.

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0: 10-4.
1: Lincoln 292.
0: Lincoln 292.
1: Can you just make a note that the bus driver has given the consent for us to search his vehicle?
0: 10-4, 1937. Which other unit, sorry?

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1: G2647 at
0: 346B. 10-4, the stage location is 239,000 Patton.
1: 10-4,

0: Lincoln 343.
1: We stage south of the residence at 237th Avenue and Beacon Lane.
2: Lincoln 350. Can you please make sure the watch commander is advised of this traffic?
0: 10-4.
3: Mary 351.
4: Supervisor, we're going to be northwest of the property on Bunker Peak and 237th Drive.
0: 10-4, and just for info, Austin is really confused about what's going on. He doesn't know that the grandpa is in the residence. Also, per Austin, there's two big dogs out back, and the other dogs are contained in the mud room. Per Austin.

0: Lincoln 291, can you send me the 930 and the 225?
1: Lincoln 291, thank you. It'll be 13007 West Segovia. 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
1: 350.
0: It sounds like Crisis is lining up our conversation with Austin. Do you want us to transfer him to any... Sam, I just wanted it. Sounds like he might be on the phone.

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1: 480 Charles.
0: 482 Charles, can you add me to the District 3 traffic? I'll be responding for call response.
1: 10-4, thank you.

0: Lincoln 350.
1: Lincoln 350.
0: Is Chrysler still on the line with Austin or Grandpa?
1: 10-4.
0: Can you see if you can get either party to exit the house?
1: 10-4, just for info, we have Austin on the phone with him. We have not talked to Grandfather directly. One of the family members spoke with him through the window earlier.
0: 350 10-4 copy. Can you see if we get either party to exit the residence and make contact with deputies?
1: 10-4.

0: -250.
1: -250.
0: Austin is advising that he's too tired to fight, and he wants to unlock the door for us. He's also saying he doesn't want to get shot. It sounds like he might be coming to the door now. I'll keep you updated.
1: 250, I copy.
0: It sounds like he is making his way to the door to unlock it for us.
1: Enter the residence, have Austin walk out towards the vehicles.

0: He's advising not to enter the residence. We're trying to get Austin to walk outside. I don't know the residence.
1: We'll approach the driveway.
0: He's gone back into his room and barricaded himself in the room. He did say he opened the door. The front door.

0: This advised Austin says he has a phone in his hand. He's going to go outside and lay on the ground.
1: Can we have him come outside and lay on the road outside of his residence?
0: 10-12, we'll relay that. And yes, he advised Austin no longer has his phone. It sounds like he put the phone down.

0: We've made contact. It's going to be the house just north of it. We're going to be rolling up right now.
1: Station 25.
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2: 34, I'll be off of them.
1: 10-4.

0: 9351. So far, no sign of him. We're making announcements.
1: Did 343 advise he's out with him?
0: 351 negative. We're still waiting for him to come outside.
1: The four, station remains 45.
2: Three 45. We have someone coming out of the house.

0: Lincoln 343.
1: 343?
0: Have 346 contact family members. See if they can get the dogs out.
1: 346, copy.
2: So family members are good to roll for the house.
1: You want the family to come to the house, 10-4.
0: 343, see family can actually give grandpa 21, have him come outside with multiple large dogs inside.
3: Virginia, we're right by the family.
1: 10-4, can you tell them to call grandpa and have him come out of the house?
3: Okay, confirm, the grandpa's come out of the house?
1: Negative, sir. We need the family to call grandpa and ask him to come out of the house.
3: Yes, sir, I can understand. Mr. King, the family says that the phone of the grandpa is broken.
1: 10-4, can you have them get the dogs out of the residence?
3: You want a family member to come and get the dogs out?
1: 343, can you confirm?
0: 343, stand by, Austin, resisting.
1: King 397, stand by on any further action. Station remains 45.
3: 10-4.

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1: go ahead.
0: Yeah, have the, can you come down and bring family members so they can secure the dogs?
1: King 397, copy.
2: I copy. You want the family members to come and secure the dogs?
1: That's 10-4, thank you. Station remains 45.

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1: 243, copy.
2: 343, 10-4. Do we know which grandfather's room it is so we can break the window, get him out?
1: Austin said it's the window near the room.
0: Right to the family.
1: Copy.
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0: you see
1: advised, 200 and 300 are patched back together. We have a code 4 in District 3.

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1: Lincoln 342.
2: And then we'll be transported to West Valley, if not life-threatening.
1: Ten four.

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1: And 291.
0: 291, I was able to make contact with the complainant by 21. I'm going to head by the residence right now to attempt to make contact.
1: 10-4.

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0: 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I will have D-32 copy your mark.
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0: 56759.
1: Do we need to divert crisis to that location or do we need to cancel them?
0: Three, four, five, or 42, does it need crisis? I'm not sure if the family does.
1: And it was family that can advise if they need crisis.
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1: 10-4.

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1: 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He was on the phone 911.
0: Ten four.

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1: We can ask.
0: Yeah.
1: 10-4.

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1: 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Could you show US 23 and circulating?

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0: 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Show me out 221, please.
1: Come for it.
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0: 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I'm having some kind of issues. Could you please force lock me off?
1: 10-4.

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0: Muchas gracias, sí.
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0: Lincoln 344, it is 25810 North 155th Avenue.

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1: Lincoln 222.
0: I reached out to Phoenix and see if they had any calls about a duty match and description.
1: Before.

0: 321.
1: 221 will be 17 to the house. 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Thank you.
0: 4.

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0: King 6 Adams, 76, yeah.
1: Five, 29 negative on a 2006 Chevy Silverado out of Phoenix. 28 is that valid, expiring 11/15/26.

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0: Lady Digimon. Anything else to notate? 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
1: Lincoln 342, go ahead.
0: Hunter Nathan, Oakmont, Alpha male wearing all black. Can you have 343?
1: 10-4.

George Adam, 1 King Victor, comes back 29 negative to an 05 Toyota Camry, expires 4-15-26.

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2: 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Yeah, with the 28 of California. It's going to be 8 David David Paul 644 for no 28 left.
0: Lincoln 241, I'll be out with him.
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0: 58 David David Paul 644, comes back 29 negative 2A 2013 GMC, expires 9/8 of 26.
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1: So far.

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1: And 2016 North Murray 1470. White male, 5'8", medium to heavy build, wearing a gray shirt and black shorts, and a white female, 5'5", 10'4", and a white female, 5'5", heavy set, wearing all black.
2: Be trapped.

0: 342, have me go 264, please.
1: 10-4. Dim light says they'll be right in front of 12009 North 114th Avenue. That they can still see them.
0: I'm going to get 34, Centrovic.

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0: T21 is going to be, I believe it's Arizona. Bravo, Victor George, 4776.

0: for 225, X-ray Robert Adam 386, comes back 29 negative to an O2 Volkswagen Jetta, expires 5/15/27. 221, Bravo Victor George 4776, comes back 29 negative to an O3 Ford F-150, expired 6/30/2021 and is showing canceled.
1: Okay, for the last one, 4776, correct?
0: 10-4, I copied Bravo Victor George 4776.
1: Of a couple truck with our vehicle. It's going to be an SUV. I'm going to be an 83rd Van Buren.
2: The 225 will be stopped at 91st and Adams.
0: 10-4. Taxi.
3: Can you hear me? 221 Shattuck.
0: I want to copy.

0: Tennessee. Bravo Victor George, 4776, comes back 29, negative 28. Maroon Enclave, 2019.
1: What's going to be?
0: 10-4, it expires 12-31 of 26. Definitely.

0: 345,
1: can you show myself and 346 and route to ITR with 142? I have the 42 copy map.
0: At
1: 56777.
0: 0020.

0: Answer 31. 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Can you please support Sherman from this call? 235 spoke with the complainant. She advised that she will file a report tomorrow instead.
1: Pepper.

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1: 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Okay.

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1: Can
0: I get you started to the Chick-fil-A on Victor NEB?
1: Alongside 343.
0: Set for me
2: 138-584-10,
0: please. Set for me 138-584-10, North Tantara Drive. Caller's not going to be at the location. They have a sister who's at the location, so they're getting third-party information saying that mom and dad are fighting. So they could hear dad say he was going to kill mom over the phone. And the sister is also not at that location. She was on the phone with mom. Would you have history at the address? In February and April 6th in Lincoln 344.
3: Complainant is not the residence and was told by another party that was also not at the residence that there was an argument going on.
0: 10-4, our sister, who is also not at the residence, was on the phone with complainant and mom at the same time. Complainant heard mom in the background on sister's call state that he was going to kill her.

Mom is going to be a Crystal. Hispanic female, 5'5", medium built with brown hair. 29 negative, 27 Sam. Tim, Hispanic, older male, skinny, gray beard, wears glasses.

Also advising that there is a 417 in the home. They're not sure what kind. They did state that the brother 666 would crush in that it belonged to the brother who 666.

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0: Adam Mary 970 comes back 29 negative, but isn't returning into any vehicles.
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221, California 9, Robert Adam, Mary 970, contact 29, negative 2823, Toyota, expires 11, 26 of, correction, 826 of 11.

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1: V45 until we get a code 4 from Lincoln 221.
3: V45 will be out
1: of time. Code 4. 10-4, can you advise him that the vehicle is suspended as of 6:15:26? Should be clear, 0037.
4: 222 will be out of time.
1: 10-4.

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0: 那个点对对对，差不多120。
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0: Yeah, Arizona 5 San Mateo to Charles Marietta.
1: Denver 5, Sam Adam 2, Charles Mary Adam, Coast Guard 29, negative 2, 2019, Mazda 3, expires 12-15 of 2025.
0: Denver, copy traffic, that vehicle. I'm going Bullard and on the I-10 underpass. Works by registration.
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0: 10-4.

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0: I'll be on Jack Rabbit and Catalina with Arizona San Francano 537. That's me, Eli.
2: I'll be out.
0: Lincoln 232,
2: over traffic.
0: Lincoln 232.
3: 18 westbound in Perryville. With Arizona, NORAD, Yacht, Adam 5, Paul 7, looking at Lincoln.

Lincoln 223, San Frank Adam 537, Coastside 29, negative to 2014, Chevy Equinox, expires. 71528. Lincoln 232, Nora Young Adam 547, Coastside 29, negative to 804, Ford Mustang, expires 630 of 2027. 10-4.

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0: 3B northbound, Cotton and Northern, for a stop sign violation. I'll get you the 28 in a second.

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0: 0 Bravo Adam, 996, passing out of Arizona.

Bravo Adam 996 comes back 29 negative to a 2018 Honda Accord, 6 bars 4, 15 of 2027, and is 28 Sam. No insurance.

0: Good morning.
1: Good morning. Just advising the 585. We're holding the 345 beat. It's just traffic.
0: Jennifer, thank you.

0: Lincoln 240.
1: Lincoln 220.
0: Yes, ma'am. Can you please show up at training?
1: 10-4.

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2: 232, I'm going to be in the manager's office looking at footage right now.
1: I'm starting to copy you.
2: 232, I'm going to be in the manager's office looking at footage right now.
1: Okay, 31 copy.
0: 31, I copy.

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1: Good morning. This is Rising of the 670 holding 234 Bay Victoria.
0: 10-4, that's number one at this usual.
1: Thank you.

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0: Good morning, C20.
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0: Thank you. Item 340.
2: 9-6-4, thank you, ma'am. Good morning.
0: Thank you. Good morning. Edward 281.
3: 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Thank you and good morning.
0: Thank you. Good morning.

0: 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Can you come see some traffic?
1: 391.
0: Happy Valley and El Granada. Maybe Arizona. Looks like 4 Paul Adams, 64 X-ray for speed.
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1: Adam 220.
0: Good
1: morning, ma'am. May I have my 930 back, please?
0: 10-4, thank you.

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0: 391, copy Charlie. Do we have you, Valley and Dice Heart, Arizona, William Tom Adam 3 Bravo Young for speed?
1: Pepper. Good night, when you're twinning negative, William Tom Adam 3 Bravo Young is on a 2019 Toyota Camry out of surprise, on a 26.

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1: Never mind.

0: First one to be out of Tennessee. 353-894 Tom. Wait for a second.
1: Aye.
0: Second to be out of Arizona. 00 Adam. 6-4. Break the first.
1: Aye.
0: Third out of Arizona. Lincoln Adam. Sam North. Tom Adam.
1: Definitely.

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1: All right, 10 Fire, 2 Arizona flights are 29 negative. Lincoln, Adam, Sam, Nora, Tom, Adam is on a 2018 Jeep Cherokee out of Phoenix, 10 of 26. 00 Adam, 6-4 Henry, I'm sorry, 6 Henry 4 is on a 2012 Volvo out of Glendale, 12 of 26. Here, Tennessee, plate 353-894 Tom. On a 2023, on the make it's showing Henry Young, Tom Roberts. I'll take no expiration on that one.
0: Can we check this? It's nearly about 200 yards east of 59th Avenue.

0: For 2-1, Phoenix is all east of.
1: Well, this is going to be Phoenix's traffic.
0: So far. We'll call them.

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1: We're just west of the intersection on the north side of the road.
0: All right, 10-4.

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0: Can you fly for me into 9670, please?
1: 223-10 for Southern and El Mirage Val West of Alora Tilly advising on the... There's a black pickup truck on 28. It's past the residential area. No one's seen, windows dark, too dark to see inside. But there's an awful smell coming from the vehicle.
0: Anyone in traffic?
1: 291-10 for.
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1: 225.

0: 391, copy Charlie.
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0: Happy Valley and El Mirage, catching up with a gray Dodge Ram. Actually, it's going to be Arizona Bravo Lincoln. Ocean Zero, Union, Lincoln, Lincoln, Charles, proceed.
1: How far?

0: 车牌。
1: Yeah, 24/7, thank you, ma'am.
0: Thank you. 320, Henry. On West. Adam 273, Coast 20.
2: One, two, six, eight, thank you.
0: Thank you. Adam 340.
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0: Three 44.

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0: 3447, thank you and good morning.
1: Thank you, good morning. Adam 390.
2: 1971, thank you, good morning.
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0: You can give me about 5600.
1: Zephyr.
0: Good morning, I'll take the 961 Henry.
1: Denver, thank you. Good morning.

0: I would say, well.
1: Hey, man.
0: Those guys go for. We stand by on the side of the road. Runway's clear. They'll be waiting now. Phoenix TV.
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0: 10-4-1-2-4-4-0 North 113th Avenue, apartment 226. Contact Jackie Llewellyn by 21st adult, check on Robert. I spoke to him last night. He has not responded to any calls or messages, and he has medical issues.
2: The vehicle's open. We have a temporary plate when you're ready.
0: 10-4-1.
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2: Go ahead.
0: I'm showing 5-9 out of Phoenix PD on 19 William 4598. It's on 2004 GMC. Pickup, blue in color. Last one event I got is 9651. Is that your vehicle?
2: And 4, that's going to be it.
0: 10-4, just a 5.

0: 291. 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
1: Unoccupied.
0: Confirm, ma'am. 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
1: All right. 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
0: Can you send me the 415 call, please?
1: 225-10 for, that'll be for a 12538 West 11 Drive. A Ramon Ray Gonzalez daughter got, just got on scene about 10 minutes ago, starting to yell and scream, calling daughter a druggie. Hopefully it states his mom let her the daughter in. She does not live there. She's homeless. She's on foot. She's scratching herself and saying the complainant did it. 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

0: Tequila, venga, vea, te voy a dar.
1: Bueno. Well, I'm sorry, ma'am. Do we know where this was reported at 509?
0: So when it was reported?
1: Before, ma'am. We're being told it's been out there for 3 days. We're just trying to see when it was reported.
0: 7:28 of 26.
1: And, ma'am, thank you.
0: Okay.

0: the RO to let them know we found it and that they want to pick it up, or we can tow it.
1: Okay, we'll see if we can get their number first. Stand by.
0: 4 minutes.
2: Just, I will be 23 minutes.
1: 10 fire.

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1: 10.

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1: And 391 copy traffic.
0: 391.
1: Alright, Johnson in Granite Valley, Arizona, King Tom Zebra, George Robert Lincoln, proceed.
0: Temper. Negative King Tom Zebra, George Robert Lincoln, it's a 2010 Ford F-150 at Wicca, all 6 to 27.

0: 243.
1: 343.
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1: 10-4.
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0: Good morning, ma'am. Can you have me to 225 Tom's traffic, please?
1: Over.
2: 224 Tom's traffic. Good morning.
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0: MMG 91, 221 is on the phone with them right now. Or 222, I'm sorry.
1: On the phone with the RO?
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0: 223, Tom.
1: Could you do that?
0: Good morning. Did you have anything down and out with the other comments, please? Adam, anyone?
1: Seen anyway.
0: Can anyone, ma'am? The owner of the vehicle does not live here. She is in Mexico. Her boyfriend is saying he's willing to pick it up, and since I can't verify he is related to her, can you start me at list 926 with a flatbed, please, and if we can have it removed through Phoenix, please, with teletype.
1: 10-5.
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0: 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Adam 340.
2: My team's holding for nothing.
0: Thank you. And Adam 350, code 20.
3: 1760, thanks.
0: Thank you.

0: Edward 381,
1: can you copy at 28 out of Idaho?
0: 10-4.
1: 600, Union Adam John.
0: Edward 381, correct?
1: Edward 281, ma'am.

for 281, the 29 is negative 600, Union Adam John. 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
2: drive contact, Cynthia, down here. 371, same traffic.
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0: 234, 235, can you probably leave me?
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0: Thank you.

0: 230. Or 220.
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0: Yeah, the Maria again.
1: Nothing criminal, you number one.
0: Thank you, sir.
1: Ten Victor.
0: 410 Victor.
2: Good morning. Can you attach me to the 909 with my other 400 Victor units, please?
0: And pardon me?

0: do break for the 637 Adam in your beat?
1: 371-54.
0: Is that 647 Adam 115 driving back? Well, Cassandra's advising of a native male in his 60s, long hair, wearing a white shirt and jeans, ill in luck shoes, peeking over into people's yards. He's currently walking southbound. No one's been seen.
2: 343, can you end me to that traffic?
0: Temper.
2: 341, I'll head to that young phone call.
0: Temper.

0: 7-2300. Can you copy 902, please?
1: What?
0: You show me 17-2500 East Van Buren Street. Should be the Alhambra Prison. Seven 23 back. Can you also show 715 Henry on board?

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0: You've got Arizona 4, Sam Adam 5, Yen 5.
1: Over. Four Sam Adam 5 Young 5 is on a 2014 Kia Forte at Hill Bend to a Lucila Guerrero 3 of 27.

0: Last four is 9651, ma'am. It is blue in color. It will not be entered, need to be entered. We rarely go to the RO.
1: Pepper.

0: 235.
1: 235. 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
1: please?
0: Go ahead.
1: Out of Arizona, John, Frank, Adam, 523.
0: I'm showing a 2025 Ford Mustang out of Gila Bend to Jose Lara Manto, expires 8 of 26.
1: And what are you?

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1: And 4.

0: Goto is now in possession of the vehicle. 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You can go ahead and show them with the vehicle, ma'am. And has the vehicle been taken out by OIC for Phoenix?
1: I will double check right now.

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1: Trevor.

0: 224, Tom. 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
1: Pepper.
0: Two 231, Tom, I'll be in that same call, so.
1: Pepper.

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0: Will you please email me the position?
1: Super.

Beatford 911-1150 West McClellan Road, 1150 West McClellan Road. All units responding, acknowledge you may on east. All is clear at 955.

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1: 10-4. 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
0: Yes, ma'am. Can you copy on 904 on Frontage Road and South Paloma Road? Seems like we have a piece of farm equipment on fire. Can we have our fire, please?
1: Frontage and Paloma?
0: Yes, ma'am. Just south of.
1: You said it's farm equipment? I don't have any calls.

0: Adam, 231. 231, can you copy on 902? It's going to be IR 26019094. Address is going to be South 197th Drive, West Baseline Road. I'm going to start by 21.
1: I'm sorry, you're covered. I'm verifying an EM, or I'm sorry, IR number is 26019094, and it's baseline where?
0: And South 197th Drive.
1: Okay, different.

0: Yeah, me 70, what's Trevor, please?
1: Trevor, 235. Is it spreading, and do you see flames or just smoke?
0: It's not spreading them, but there is flames on the vehicle. Also, if fire comes out, can you let them know to go down South Potato Road to get me an access?
1: Potato Road to make access?
0: South Potato Road.

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0: Can you voice my MC number, please?
1: MC 261-238-29, 261-238-29.

0: 220.
1: Just advising of the 509 report, we have holding up the U-Haul on the 258.
0: 10-4.
1: Thank you. 340. Yeah, 647 Adam Curtis, you holding 343.
0: 10-4.
1: Thank you.

0: 3-4-2.
1: 3-4-2.
0: Yeah, okay, clear, we have 4 and send you back that 263 is concluding.
1: That's right.

0: 6371. 6371,
1: please.
0: Just needed at 107th Avenue in Connecticut. There's a greenhouse on the corner. She didn't know which corner. Saw two kids go into the backyard of this address. Knows that the owner's been gone for a few months.

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Negative 2729 or 1050. 1030, please. 371, my apologies, 1090. 1050, please.

0: 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And 371.
1: 371.
0: 917 and the 43, please.
1: Yeah, thank you.

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1: Are we able to cross-reference the last 917 at this cost?
0: Yeah, there's cross-reference.

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1: Okay.

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0: Trevor. Confirm on the vignette.
1: Stand by.
2: Seven 23 Henry. 723
0: Henry.
2: You clear out of 6 AM and then show both units over at GCD, please.
0: 10-4.

0: 3071.
1: All right.
0: The last four of the VIN when you're ready.
1: All right.
0: 9337.
1: So far. Adam 222. 222.
2: Can you preempt myself and Adam 223 from the call, but leave it on the board?
1: So far.

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0: Ever.

0: Adam 342.
1: B42. 712
0: and 71B, please.
1: Thank you. Tell me the QT 1160 West Olive Avenue. Contact the Bartworthy employee there. Reference the subject to panhandling.

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1: Hold on.

0: Adam 222. 222. Can you put myself in Adam 223 on a 411 on South Bullard Ave and West Broadway Road, please?
1: Adam 223, can you pop in Arizona 28, please?
0: Fred.
1: Charles John Williams, 0533.
0: Suffer. 223, your 20 is negative. Charles John Williams, 0533, is a 2015 Toyota Tacoma out of Peoria, 9 of 26.

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0: Thank you. Student contact there, Ravy Nicole, like, kind of, 521.

0: Edward 3-1, send the 585, please.
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1: 10015 West Royal Oak Road, contact apartment 210, contact. I'm sure the second caller doesn't want contact back.
2: Anyone?
1: Anyone?
2: I have phone info when you're ready.
1: Okay.
2: Last floor is going to be 9337, silver in color, negative on entry.
1: Copy, negative on entry.

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0: Good morning. 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
1: Adam, 231.
0: 231. Negative, was clearing 232, Tom.
1: 10-4, disregard that.
0: Okay, so far.

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1: Jennifer.
2: 225, Tom.
1: 225, Tom.
2: You're trying to get a code 20 from 232?
1: Guys, yeah, with you guys.
2: We're going to be at the shop. He's code 4.
1: All right, thank you.
3: Adam, 346.
1: 346.
3: And both units will be en route to 22641 West Baker Drive, Whitman. Attempt contact.
1: Okay. 341.
4: Clear the 5 for now. Send me the 415 units.
5: Adam 342. Can you bridge me and I'm at 41 traffic, please?
1: 10-4 will be for 17671 North Ella Boulevard. We have a clear the caretaker. Penny Gottsmer. So then Andrew Santoya is at her house and she wants him out of her house.

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1: With 221.
0: Adam 221, excuse
1: me. Do you say 1050?
0: 104.
2: 371.
1: 371.
2: Can you please open up a 670 and copy an address?
1: Go ahead.
2: 10561 West Coggins Drive in Houston at 343. We're going to be out with one.

0: Madam 291.
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0: Can you bring me from my 51 on Frank and send me that 670-33B, please?
1: Definitely.
2: 231, same traffic.
1: 10-4.

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0: Can you change the location for this call for service, please? Going to be West Duane Lane and North 227th Avenue, northeast corner.
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0: 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I'm having carrier issues. 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
1: Good for tonight, sir.

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1: So 1-10. 1-10, 11-3. 391, go ahead with your traffic.
0: That's going to be Hill and Crossroads right across the road from R.E. Shelton. Arizona, George Frank Adam, 86 Tom. It's going to be for expired.
1: So far. Anyway, you're 29, George Frank Adam, 86 Tom. It's on a 2016 Toyota Prius out of Surprise, Silo 26.

0: think Adam, 86 Tom, it's going to be for expired.
1: Over. Anyway, 28 George Trent, Adam, 86 Tom, is on a 2016 Toyota Prius, out of surprise, 526.

0: 391. I figured stop location is going to be in the parking lot of the Roadrunners, or I'm sorry, OTD Runners Sports Park.
1: Ocean Tom Victor.

0: 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Please change your suit to 15, open up the fabric 267 at the same location. 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
1: I'm sorry, and you wanted 250 frame per minute?
0: Frame, please.
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0: miles. When you're ready.
1: Go ahead.
0: 72216, thank you.
1: Copy, 72216 and 1140. Right. Zephyr.

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1: 390.
2: Yeah, 99th Avenue, Palmares Drive, Arizona, 5 John Adam, 9 William 5, for running a red arrow.
1: Ten
2: 390, 393 on board with me.
1: 393.
2: 4.
1: 10-4, and your twins, negative 5, John Adam, 9, William 5. It's on a 2013 Honda CRV out of Phoenix, 327.

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0: 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He said he spoke to the supervisor. Their ETA for a sweeper is going to be about 45 minutes.
1: Okay, so far.

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1: Adam 53, I'm sorry.
0: Thank you, Dodger and Calvac. Traffic before the west side, District 3344, Bit 4901 at 12117 West Leather Lane, 12117 West Leather Lane, units responding to Lodge Arena, west side stations are clear, 1144.
2: 34 station, break me, hand it up. 44, put me on traffic.
0: 10491-12117 West Leather Court, car advising. System lot is sitting in bed, possibly not breathing. She's not doing CPR yet. Fire is 2 minutes out. Adam 223. Your caller is a Penny Michaud, advising you a Silver Ford F-150. Hit complaint that Silver Lexus took off heading northbound. Heading down Solano Drive. It occurred in the Walgreens in the northeast corner. Complaint was following the driver and was advised not to and to go back to the Walgreens. Complainant was able to stop the driver, who appears to be about 70 years old, says that she seems altered, maybe 54, Adam, and she took off again. She is slurring her words, kept saying she didn't know where her money was, and couldn't stand up. They're now southbound on 127th Avenue. The driver just seems out of it.
2: You can break me.
0: Ever?
3: Bravo, 225, send traffic, please.

Yes, you're out to the 961 Robert. The plate complaint gave on that vehicle that took off is Bravo Mary Young 8562. It does come back on a 2014 F-150 out of Wooddale, 3 of 27.

0: Adam 620, man, the vehicle I was just buying you is one of the stages that Auto's Glendale address.
1: I'll be in route.
2: Bravo, 225.
3: 225.
2: We can go ahead and stage over at the address.
3: Okay, looks like the driver is still at the end of 127th Avenue northbound.
2: Here's 23, 102 miles when you're in.
3: Go ahead.
2: 72, 218, thank you.
3: At 1147.

We just talked about 9-3-1 Lambert. It looks like we made contact, had a call in regards to the RO's address back in April, 497 to Avondale PD. Needed to see if the RO of the vehicle knew where their vehicle was.

units en route to the 961 Robert. Ran the 101 RO in the vehicle, Alicia Etchart. She does have a 27 Robert for driving under the influence.

0: 42 and 44, our complaint did advise B. 101 does have cancer and other medical issues. Can awake and alert at 0800.
1: Bravo, 225.
0: 225.
1: Is the complainant still following the run vehicle?
0: It sounds like it. 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
0: Rickle pulls over. I'm going to make contact.
1: 10-4. 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
2: I'm 225, that's just another little one, so I'll
1: get. I'm sorry, you said that was a 10-4.
2: I'm 225, 10-4, 123.
1: 10-4.

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0: 55.
1: Mission Miranda ran approximately 2 ago.
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0: 231, ma'am. 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

0: I don't shoot anyone.
1: Anyone?
0: Right, can you add me back to my 509 Frank? And can we try to see if it's still stolen?
1: 10 for it was. I did attach the located hit at 1023. But I'll run it again.
2: Adam, 223.
1: 223.
2: Do we have this on plane in 28 yet?
1: I don't think I have one for the complainant.
2: 10-4, can you copy your address on plane, please?
1: Go ahead.
2: 7-9, Adam, 774.
1: 10-4. 291, it's cleared. 294, can you clear my number 2, please? Thank you. Okay. Adam 223, H-Y-N-A-D-A, 79, Adam 774, is on a 2026 Lexus out of Litchfield Park to Penny and David Michaud at 1226.

0: Bravo 55.
1: Bravo 55.
0: Yes, ma'am. She complained to a PBT, but it came back to all zeros.
1: And four.

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1: Continuing.
0: So just she's on heavy medication prescribed to her.
1: 10-4.

Emergency traffic will be for East Lake District 1123 beat 4 and 900, 520 North 6. 900 Nora, 4520 North Signal Butte, 520 North Signal Butte, all units responding, acknowledge man on 100, all others clear at 1211.

0: Reach it.
1: Sorry, is that 343?
0: Adam 340. Adam 342. Copy 901 Henry.
1: 901 Henry 1212. 340, copy.
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2: Ma'am, can you start crisis over?
1: For how many? And is it an adult?
2: 10-9.
1: For how many? And are they adults?
2: They are adults, and there's two of them. One male, one.
1: Probably two adults, male, and one. 10-4.

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1: 3-41. 10-42, whoever's available back over.
0: Can I get a unit for around 3-41? Thank you. 41, are you clear for?
1: Not for now. How far up that next unit?
0: 45.
2: 3-45, give me a second, I'll give you an ETA.

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1: 391.
0: Starman 41's traffic, it'll be coming from Bell and 101.
1: 10-4, thank you.
2: 3-4-5, I'm about 9 out.
1: 10-4.

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0: Do we have a possible BRE with our agency? 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
2: 307, 1091 to DRE, but he's, or 391 to DRE, but he's on a call right now, so give him just a few.
1: Okay, 10-4.
0: Just call that copy, thank you.

0: subject is very irritated and very hostile. So far, code 4, but I'm going to be on the north side of this address, and the driveway on the back side of the homes. So the next unit, however far out there, if they can meet me back there.
1: Okay, on the north side of the property, on the back side of the homes.
2: Three ninety one, Roland 23.
1: 3910, 20 minutes, keep your traffic to a minimum.
2: Adam 342, can you have your next traffic, please?
1: 10-4.

0: 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We're working on getting it covered.
1: Copy subject 10 12 29.
0: And 45 done with this too.
1: Cover.
0: Right. 41, that worked for us. You were holding it for us. I had a feeling this was going to go that way. Thank you.
1: Mission 3 12 29.

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1: Is it 483 Charles? Is she available?
0: I've been trying to reach her and send her a message.
1: Okay, if you can, you can get her or one of the other ones, however that works. And send her over to us, please.
0: 483 Charles.
2: McDonald's 23.
0: 7-4.

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0: Is she available for traffic for us?
1: I'm going to try and get her out there. She's on her way downtown. I'll let you know.
0: Good, Tony.
2: Bravo 449. Thank you.
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1: 21.

0: 41, you clear me?
1: Breezy Tall is going to give you a call in a minute. Press race 50.
0: Yeah, we got around 21 right now. Thank you.
1: Perfect. Thank you.

0: Yes, ma'am.
1: Is that anything of that 411 Romeo 4300 340 5541?
0: Can you advise me?
1: Thank you, sir. And I'm in the 4743 holding 221B.
2: I'm 345.
1: 345.
2: Show me 17, do you have recovery innovations with one on board?
1: 10-4, 1240. Three 42.
2: Ma'am, can you send me back my 6th Avenue? It might be existing.
1: Temper.

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0: 483 Charles.
1: Go ahead, ma'am.
0: Got me to the 415 Union at the 41 by 21, please.
1: Jennifer. Also has sent you a CAD message if you can check that out if you can.
2: Adam 391.
1: 391.
2: Is District 2 still in need of a DOE?
1: 225.
3: Go ahead.
1: You still want the DOE, correct?
3: 10-4, if you don't want to make it, District 2.
1: 391.
2: 391, 10-4. Anyway, you can send me that way. And do they have a PBT reading yet?
1: Yeah, 290.
3: Super wall zeros.
2: 10-4 will be 17.
1: 10-4.

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1: 1249.

Adam 231, where you can copy traffic. I'm going to be on I-10 westbound, coming up on the exit Verado Way 129 with out of Arizona, David, to Adam 6, Paul, Mary, for failure to maintain lane.

0: 29 negative, David 2 Adam, 6 Paul Mary. Came back to a 2018 Toyota Camry, last of Brewer out of Buckeye. It's showing suspended, no insurance.
1: R3, 17 IR. ITR, 101 miles.
0: Adam 343, go ahead with miles.
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1: Go ahead.
0: Reference IR 2601-8777, and I will be en route to 32105 West Salome Highway in Tonopah, and can you add Edward 281 to that, too?
1: Who, I'm sorry?
0: Edward 281.

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1: Can you send it at 9:30 in the 31B, please? Thank you.
2: Roger there, Jason Travis.
0: Good for it.

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1: 32.
0: Can you have me at 290 West Traffic, please?
1: Sorry, I thought I did.
0: 345. 345. Subject has been released to the facility.
1: Yeah, I'm fine.

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1: 221.
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0: 3391. I'm 23. And one of the District 2 units opened the south gate for me.
1: Is there a unit at District 2 that can open the south gate for Adam 391?
2: 321, come.
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0: 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I want to get an eval done on her.
1: 10-4.

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Plane Central Locate, County 3 Driver, Special Attention, District 3342B, from 99th Avenue in Thunderbird. 99th Avenue in Thunderbird, caller advising of a silver Mazda, CX-5, Arizona 28, Zebra Edward Adam 5, Bravo 0, Zebra Edward Adam 5, Bravo 0, heading southbound. Swerving in and out of traffic, tailgating about a minute time delay. Plate comes back on a 2017 Mazda, CX-5, out of Peoria, expires 3026, running 28, Sam. Nothing further, all information by Farm CSO Authority, Station 3, 1315.

0: 231.
1: 231, ma'am. 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Can you have 220 and give me a 21?
0: 220. Adam, 220.
2: 220.
0: Can you 21 Adam, 231 when you get a chance?
2: 10-4.

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1: Ever.
2: Bravo 65, can you show us 423?
1: 55, copy the telephone thing.

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1: Pretty much looking
0: for X-ray.
1: Man, man. Yeah, man. Looking for X-ray. 30.
0: 10-5. Thank you, sir.

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0: 72, 243, thank you.
1: 10-4, 13, come in.
2: Okay. 20.
1: Have I been called following me on 262 and 507, 233, and I'm sorry, that's it.

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1: $17.60, thanks.
0: Thank you.
2: $220.
0: $220.
2: Can you see if Adam 234 can try that 507 by 21, please?
0: Thank you. 234?

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1: 391.
0: In District 2, you going to let me in through the fire port area, please?
1: District 2, is it Colette 391 in the Sally Port area?

0: 345.
1: 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They said they called for their neighbor at 13839. I'm going to do a 6-7 at the neighbor's house.
0: Okay, 10-4.

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0: My name's Gerda.
1: 10-4.

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1: Program 13839.
0: Cover.

0: doing?
1: We have myself and Edward 283-585.
0: 10-4, Leslie Baseline in Pima, westbound on the north side, there's some semi-trailers parked there and currently obstructing traffic.

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1: We'll probably get the chance from there up there, so I don't know what's going on. Reference 7270 on board.
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0: Um, see the other one. Adam 231, ma'am. I was having CAD issues. Can you please add me back to my 902, please?
1: Copy. 55, no update yet. They've been there for about 5 minutes now.

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1: Yes, I mean, the 410 Sam, we have hold and 346B.
0: 10-4, thanks.
1: Thank you.

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1: 283.
0: Going to be semi-trailers on the north side of the roadway. They're going to be legally parked, and they're not obstructing east or westbound traffic.
1: Okay, 10 more.

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1: 10-4.

0: 232.
1: Can you have me at 239, Victor, please? 10-5, 220.
2: Adam, 220.
1: I was advising of the other 918 poly upholding and the 225B, and then we have a 673B and another 673B.
2: 10-4.

0: Arizona Ocean or Zero Lincoln Adams 6-1 John. Stand by for second.
1: When you're ready.
0: Second, Arizona Bravo Adam 5-Kilo-5. Stand by for third.
1: When you're ready.
0: Third is June Nora Adam 9-Juliet Tom.
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0: 0 Lincoln Adams, 6-1 John, a 2012 Chevy Camaro, last of Cassidy, out of Goodyear, address on Fillmore, showing suspended. The second, Bravo Adam, Adam, 5 King, 5, an 03 Honda Civic, last of Cody Sosa, black guy.
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0: 10-4-many, 4729, Hispanic female, I have Arizona, last name is Cassidy, Charles, Adam, Sam, Sam, I have David, Adam, Young. First name of Maya, Mary, Adam, Young, Robert, Adam. Date of birth is going to be 6-3 of 1993.

0: Yeah, about 232. I run 27.9. David Adam Young, first name Adam Robert Nora Ocean Lincoln David, 10/13/94.
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0: Reference to 670 on Solano being that it was a patient refusal for fire. Do you want us to continue and leave it on the board, or do you want me to cancel it out?
1: You can go ahead and cancel mine.
0: So far, thank you.
2: Adam 221. Ma'am, can you open another call? It's going to be 692. Assign the separate IR for it. Cross reference it.
0: Can I put you on that or just leave it on the board for now?
2: You can put me, Adam 2391, and Adam 222.
0: 10-4.

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1: Discussing by 21 with the results of the complainant, asking us to check on a patient. Nearing.

32, it looks like they'll be at the Circle K on the northeast corner of 95th and Olive in a green Acura.

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0: 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The 101 is going to stay. She said that she was screaming for help for us to open the door so she can walk out with her kid. She is married, and the father said no. That's why he had the door locked.
1: Ten, four.

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0: I can take that 410 in on Mahata.
1: Two two zero two five Mahata Drive. They're gonna be waiting at Crozier and Gambit

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0: 1760, thanks.
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1: Ten 4 7 3 2 6 1 6 Richard Road, contact by 21 to Elizabeth.

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1: 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Credit 99 at McDowell, just east of in the westbound lanes.

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1: Yeah. 10-5 will do it.

0: Adam 3482. Copy of 647, Adam. I'm going to be just west of 99, north of Grand on the railroad tracks.
1: 23 for that, correct?
0: 342.
1: Okay.

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1: Can you have me as the 678-33, please?
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0: 31, you want 32 traffic?
2: Confirm, ma'am.
0: 10-4. 808 North 343rd Avenue. Asking us to check on the neighbor that lives just south of this residence. Lives at a metal workshop with a white RV parked next to it. There's about 5 to 7 dogs on the property. Caller's concerned they haven't seen the silver Dodge move in about a week.
1: There's no other calls for service or calls from fire or hospital strict.
0: We'll check.

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1: Bravo 65.
0: Here came up on PSAP. They have a detective that pulled off their Fuhrer right there. They're in custody. He's trying to get out of the vehicle.
2: Three on. You can add into that. I'll give you a slightly extended though.
0: Time for.
3: 7-91, same traffic. About 5 minutes out.
1: Adam 223.
0: Which unit is also going to this 906?
3: 291, ma'am.
0: 10-4.
1: 223,
0: go ahead.
1: 223, can you have myself and Lincoln 292 to that as well, please?
0: You were covered by PSAP.
1: Lincoln 292, please.
0: 10-4, they're going to be in a gray tundra.

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1: 37200?
0: Can you send me that to 906?
1: So far.
0: No, you're not sending the I-10. All the advisors, really?
1: 4, thank you.

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0: 10-4.
2: January, number 4, please. Thank you.
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1: 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Thank you.
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1: Adam 343.
2: I'm leaving ITR 101 miles 17 to about 100, 200 yards off the property. Miles are 72243.
1: 1536.
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0: Adam 343, I'm 23, 102 miles.
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2: Lincoln 292.
1: Lincoln 292.
2: Yes, ma'am. Have me to that 930 Adam, the 31 Vino. Take care of it.

0: 340 or 350 to offensive traffic holding.
1: 350.
0: 32, 585 and the 345, party 3961 and the 42 and then a 902 and the 47, thank you.
1: Yeah, thanks.

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0: Emergency traffic will be for West Side District 3371, meet for 904-11145 West Nebraska Avenue, 11145 West Nebraska Avenue for 904. All units responding acknowledge on rest. All others clear. 1540.
1: 3731. 3421, 2, 3, and 71. 11145 West Nebraska Avenue for 904. Fire 17, we had a mail caller who stated there was a house on fire and then disconnected.

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0: Can you put me back on the 96 to 1 Henry, please?
1: 7-4. Units on the 904, per the caller, there's flames coming from the roof. We didn't have any history with the phone number. There was a 411 at the residence, too, Brenda. 10-4.
2: 371, I copy. Myself and fire to miss out.
1: 10-4, thank you.

0: we can have any responding units to start blocking off traffic westbound on Nebraska.
1: Next unit to block westbound on Nebraska.
0: 10-4, ma'am.
2: 371, I'm blocking.
1: Thank you.
0: This is Ivan Adams. I'm going to be at 112.5 in Ohio.
1: I'm sorry, I'm going to have to ask you to 10-9 that.
0: And I'm going to be just south of the residence. I'm going to be at Ohio Ave and 112th Avenue blocking traffic northbound.
1: 10-4.

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0: 413 Victor.

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1: 3-2-4-Tom.
0: Yeah, be sure to attend time, please.
1: Have a good one.

0: Adam 342. And do you have any other responding units?
1: 41 and 43.
0: So I can get one more unit to the intersection of Missouri Ave and North 112th Avenue to block off southbound traffic.
1: Next unit to Missouri and 112th to block southbound, please.

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1: Adam 223.
0: By chance, can I get tow info from you?
1: Here for me.
0: Thank you.
2: Adam 222.
0: 222.
2: Copy a courtesy ride for a 101. I have the address and mileage whenever you're ready.
0: Go ahead.
2: The address will be 4811 North 83rd Ave, starting mileage 24437.
0: 1604.

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1: 223.
0: No entry.
1: I was told it was 3511.
0: Ten four, ma'am.
1: 10-4, so it does need entry.
0: 10-4.

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0: 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I don't need it just yet. Just bullet for me.

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0: 16, 24.

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2: Adam 231.
0: 231.
2: 231. We're gonna, the door to the trailer is wide open. We're getting serious smells of decomp. We're gonna make entry.
0: You at the station?
2: Negative, what advice?
3: Adam 223.
0: 223.
3: Can you send me that 5 or 6 center, please?

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0: Sure. 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Rapid SOS shows someone calling from the reservation, so.

0: 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They have two units en route, so they do not need any assistance.
1: Okay, Foreman,

0: Yeah, northbound US 60, just north of Joe Max. I mean, Arizona 9, Paul Adam, 1, Bravo 5 for malfunctioning brake lights.
1: /390/29 is going to be negative. It is a 2008 Chevy Silverado. 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
2: Wait a minute.
1: 10-4.

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1: Three eighty two, it's gonna be by 21.

0: 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Code 20.
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0: 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I've got a 9-17 holding 225, 930, and 647, 233.

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0: 111 King.
1: 111 King.
0: 3 9 can you have me to 412 with Adam 393, please?

0: Can you do me a favor and put me on that 900 in District 1? Thank you.
1: Okay.
0: 248 Henry.
1: 248 Henry, I'll get all of you on it.
0: 10-4. Thank you.

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1: Center. 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
1: You're welcome.